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1: Down at 19. Bravo 1. Bravo 1.
0: We're go, same type, we're go.

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The sound will rock this place.

0: Trippy Disco. 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System load incomplete. This is tricky. Tricky disco. This is tricky. 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This is tricky. 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

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He who breaks the law goes back to the house of pain.

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She's the hottest piece of dance chocolate. So good, you wouldn't even find it on the menu of a 3-star restaurant. Listen to the La La La Girl.

0: 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This is music, no matter where the path leads.
1: This is my music.

beats, comp beats, comp beats, comp beats, comp beats, comp beats, comp beats, comp beats, comp beats, comp beats, comp beats, comp beats, comp beats, comp beats, comp beats, comp beats, comp beats, comp beats, comp beats, comp beats, comp beats, comp beats, comp beats, comp beats, comp beats, comp beats, comp beats, comp beats, comp beats, comp beats, comp beats, comp beats, comp beats, comp beats, comp beats, comp beats, comp beats, comp beats, comp beats, comp beats, comp beats, comp beats, comp beats, comp beats, comp beats, comp beats, comp beats, comp beats, comp beats, comp beats, comp beats, comp beats, comp beats, comp beats, comp beats, comp beats, comp beats, comp beats, comp beats, comp beats, comp beats, comp beats, comp beats, comp beats, comp beats, comp beats, comp beats, comp beats, comp beats, comp beats, comp beats, comp beats, comp beats, comp beats, comp beats, comp beats, comp beats, comp beats, comp beats, comp beats, comp beats, comp beats

fucking ass off, please. No! No, that can't give it up. That's it. No, that can't give it up.

This is our frequency. Get ready for maximum pressure. Relax. It's time for some melody.